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She ain't got a heart or an ass, just the brains got an ass, cause her ass on a learning curve. And she let her earn a verb, I mean burn the word, that's only legal what a doctor's know. Real deep pockets like a doctor's coat, stay faded like did he hear back trying to rock the boat. She the first maid when I rock the boat, she never forget to ride like a bicycle. She like playing strange chains with icicles, it goes her.

Allahumma rabb hadhihi ad-dawati at-tammah was-salati al-qa'imah ati sayyidina Muhammadan wasilata wal-fadila was-sarata wa jarada 'aliyya at-tarafi'ah wa ba'su maqaman mahmuda lilladhi wa'adda innaka la tukhliful mi'ad.

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